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0: Good morning, Southwest Indiana. We have a gorgeous weekend coming up. Enjoy the weather. Sunny skies today, 77 for a high. Tonight, we're looking at lows of 53. Sunny, bright skies again tomorrow for Sunday, right around 76 for a high. Clear skies overnight into Monday. Up and at 'em for work, a low of 45 degrees on Monday morning. Wow. Patchy fog possible to start today. After that, sunshine and 78. That is your Southern Indiana weather forecast.
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0: Good morning, Southwest Indiana. We have a gorgeous weekend coming up. Enjoy the weather. Sunny skies today, 77 for a high. Tonight, we're looking at lows of 53. Sunny, bright skies again tomorrow for Sunday, right around 76 for a high. Clear skies overnight into Monday. Up and at 'em for work, a low of 45 degrees on Monday morning. Wow. Patchy fog possible to start today. After that, sunshine and 78. That is your Southern Indiana weather forecast.
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1: Good morning, Southwest Indiana. We have a gorgeous weekend coming up. Enjoy the weather. Sunny skies today, 77 for a high. Tonight, we're looking at lows of 53. Sunny, bright skies again tomorrow for Sunday, right around 76 for a high. Clear skies overnight into Monday. Up and at them for work, a low of 45 degrees on Monday morning. Wow. Patchy fog possible to start today. After that, sunshine and 78. That is your Southern Indiana weather forecast.
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0: Good morning, Southwest Indiana. We have a gorgeous weekend coming up. Enjoy the weather. Sunny skies today, 77 for a high. Tonight, we're looking at lows of 53. Sunny, bright skies again tomorrow for Sunday, right around 76 for a high. Clear skies overnight into Monday, up and at them for work. A low of 45 degrees on Monday morning. Wow. Patchy fog possible to start today. After that, sunshine and 78. That is your Southern Indiana weather forecast.
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0: Good morning, Southwest Indiana. We have a gorgeous weekend coming up. Enjoy the weather. Sunny skies today, 77 for a high. Tonight, we're looking at lows of 53. Sunny, bright skies again tomorrow for Sunday, right around 76 for a high. Clear skies overnight into Monday. Up and at 'em for work. A low of 45 degrees on Monday morning. Wow. Patchy fog possible to start today. After that, sunshine and 78. That is your Southern Indiana weather forecast.
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0: gorgeous weekend coming up. Enjoy the weather. Sunny skies today, 77 for a high. Tonight, we're looking at lows of 53. Sunny, bright skies again tomorrow for Sunday, right around 76 for a high. Clear skies overnight into Monday. Up and at 'em for work. A low of 45 degrees on Monday morning. Wow. Patchy fog possible to start today. After that, sunshine and 78. That is your Southern Indiana weather forecast.
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0: Good morning, Southwest Indiana. We have a gorgeous weekend coming up. Enjoy the weather. Sunny skies today, 77 for a high. Tonight, we're looking at lows of 53. Sunny, bright skies again tomorrow for Sunday, right around 76 for a high. Clear skies overnight into Monday. Up and at 'em for work, a low of 45 degrees on Monday morning. Wow. Patchy fog possible to start today. After that, sunshine and 78. That is your Southern Indiana weather forecast.
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0: Good morning, Southwest Indiana. We have a gorgeous weekend coming up. Enjoy the weather. Sunny skies today, 77 for a high. Tonight, we're looking at lows of 53. Sunny, bright skies again tomorrow for Sunday, right around 76 for a high. Clear skies overnight into Monday, up and at 'em for work. A low of 45 degrees on Monday morning. Wow. Patchy fog possible to start today. After that, sunshine and 78. That is your Southern Indiana weather forecast.
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0: Aquí hay otras que le gustan a Juan.

0: Good morning, Southwest Indiana. We have a gorgeous weekend coming up. Enjoy the weather. Sunny skies today, 77 for a high. Tonight, we're looking at lows of 53. Sunny, bright skies again tomorrow for Sunday, right around 76 for a high. Clear skies overnight into Monday. Up and at 'em for work, a low of 45 degrees on Monday morning. Wow. Patchy fog possible to start today. After that, sunshine and 78. That is your Southern Indiana weather forecast.
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0: Southwest Indiana. We have a gorgeous weekend coming up. Enjoy the weather. Sunny skies today, 77 for a high. Tonight, we're looking at lows of 53. Sunny, bright skies again tomorrow for Sunday, right around 76 for a high. Clear skies overnight into Monday. Up and at 'em for work. A low of 45 degrees on Monday morning. Wow. Patchy fog possible to start today. After that, sunshine and 78. That is your Southern Indiana weather forecast.
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1: Good morning, Southwest Indiana. We have a gorgeous weekend coming up. Enjoy the weather. Sunny skies today, 77 for a high. Tonight, we're looking at lows of 53. Sunny, bright skies again tomorrow for Sunday, right around 76 for a high. Clear skies overnight into Monday, up and at 'em for work. A low of 45 degrees on Monday morning. Wow. Patchy fog possible to start today. After that, sunshine and 78. That is your Southern Indiana weather forecast.
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1: Good morning, Southwest Indiana. We have a gorgeous weekend coming up. Enjoy the weather. Sunny skies today, 77 for a high. Tonight, we're looking at lows of 53. Sunny, bright skies again tomorrow for Sunday, right around 76 for a high. Clear skies overnight into Monday, up and at 'em for work. A low of 45 degrees on Monday morning. Wow. Patchy fog possible to start today. After that, sunshine and 78. That is your Southern Indiana weather forecast.
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1: Good morning, Southwest Indiana. We have a gorgeous weekend coming up. Enjoy the weather. Sunny skies today, 77 for a high. Tonight, we're looking at lows of 53. Sunny, bright skies again tomorrow for Sunday, right around 76 for a high. Clear skies overnight into Monday. Up and at 'em for work, a low of 45 degrees on Monday morning. Wow. Patchy fog possible to start today. After that, sunshine and 78. That is your Southern Indiana weather forecast.
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1: 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And she says if I don't send her $500, she's gonna send my private pics to my parents. Are you kidding me? I don't have $500. What am I supposed to do?
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3: Good morning, Southwest Indiana. We have a gorgeous weekend coming up. Enjoy the weather. Sunny skies today, 77 for a high. Tonight, we're looking at lows of 53. Sunny, bright skies again tomorrow for Sunday, right around 76 for a high. Clear skies overnight into Monday, up and at them for work. A low of 45 degrees on Monday morning. Wow. Patchy fog possible to start today. After that, sunshine and 78. That is your Southern Indiana weather forecast.
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0: Students who can read by the end of third grade are 35% more likely to graduate. I'm Dr. Katie Jenner, Indiana Secretary of Education, here to tell you how reading 30 minutes per day can improve the trajectory of a child's life. Whether you are reading with your child or they are reading independently, this is one of the most important things you can do to help them succeed. So this school year, please encourage your child to continue reading. It's a small habit that makes a big difference.
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2: Good morning, Southwest Indiana. We have a gorgeous weekend coming up. Enjoy the weather. Sunny skies today, 77 for a high. Tonight, we're looking at lows of 53. Sunny, bright skies again tomorrow for Sunday, right around 76 for a high. Clear skies overnight into Monday. Up and at them for work. A low of 45 degrees on Monday morning. Wow. Patchy fog possible to start today. After that, sunshine and 78. That is your Southern Indiana weather forecast.
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1: I'm Larry Kuechner with the local weather. For Sunday, it's going to be sunny with highs in the upper 70s. Sunday night clear, low 50s. Monday sunny, high up 70s. Monday night clear, low 50s. Tuesday sunny, a little warmer, low 50, or 80s. Tuesday night clear, low 50s. Wednesday sunny with a high, low 80s. Wednesday night, 20% chance of showers, mid 60s. And Thursday, low 80s.
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0: Pirates ask, Salty Pete, what's the best part of being a pirate? Hello? 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Oh, I once knew a lesson old Charlie was... Arr!
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3: I'm Larry Kuechner with the local weather. For Sunday, it's going to be sunny with highs in the upper 70s. Sunday night, clear, low 50s. Monday, sunny, high up 70s. Monday night, clear, low 50s. Tuesday, sunny, a little warmer, low 80s. Tuesday night, clear, low 50s. Wednesday, sunny with a high, low 80s. Wednesday night, 20% chance of showers, mid-60s, and Thursday, low 80s.
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1: I'm Larry Kiefner with the local weather. For Sunday, it's going to be sunny with highs in the upper 70s. Sunday night, clear, low 50s. Monday, sunny, high up 70s. Monday night, clear, low 50s. Tuesday, sunny, a little warmer, low 80s. Tuesday night, clear, low 50s. Wednesday, sunny with a high, low 80s. Wednesday night, 20% chance of showers, mid 60s. And Thursday, low 80s.
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1: I'm Larry Kuechner with the local weather. For Sunday, it's going to be sunny with highs in the upper 70s. Sunday night, clear, low 50s. Monday, sunny, high up 70s. Monday night, clear, low 50s. Tuesday, sunny, a little warmer, low 80s. Tuesday night, clear, low 50s. Wednesday, sunny with a high, low 80s. Wednesday night, 20% chance of showers, mid 60s. And Thursday, low 80s.
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2: I'm Larry Keefner with the local weather. For Sunday, it's going to be sunny with highs in the upper 70s. Sunday night, clear, low 50s. Monday, sunny, high up 70s. Monday night, clear, low 50s. Tuesday, sunny, a little warmer, low 50, or 80s. Tuesday night, clear, low 50s. Wednesday, sunny with a high, low 80s. Wednesday night, 20% chance of showers, mid-60s. And Thursday, low 80s.
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2: I'm Larry Kuechner with the local weather. For Sunday, it's going to be sunny with highs in the upper 70s. Sunday night, clear, low 50s. Monday, sunny, high up 70s. Monday night, clear, low 50s. Tuesday, sunny, a little warmer, low 80s. Tuesday night, clear, low 50s. Wednesday, sunny with a high, low 80s. Wednesday night, 20% chance of showers. Mid-60s and Thursday, low 80s.
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1: I'm Larry Kuechner with the local weather. For Sunday, it's going to be sunny with highs in the upper 70s. Sunday night, clear, low 50s. Monday, sunny, high up 70s. Monday night, clear, low 50s. Tuesday, sunny, a little warmer, low 50, or 80s. Tuesday night, clear, low 50s. Wednesday, sunny with a high, low 80s. Wednesday night, 20% chance of showers, mid 60s. And Thursday, low 80s.
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1: Más de lo que le gusta a Juan.

0: I'm Larry Kuechner with the local weather. For Sunday, it's going to be sunny with highs in the upper 70s. Sunday night, clear, low 50s. Monday, sunny, high up 70s. Monday night, clear, low 50s. Tuesday, sunny, a little warmer, low 50, or 80s. Tuesday night, clear, low 50s. Wednesday, sunny with a high, low 80s. Wednesday night, 20% chance of showers, mid-60s. And Thursday, low 80s.
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